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1: 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Want a baby for a day? Rent it. You can rent a baby. Everybody's wife is now on OnlyFans, so you can finally see their boobs and stuff. 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Now that the economy is a dumpster fire, more couples are becoming thruples for the third income stream. 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Have a happy day.
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Illenium playing at Red Rocks pretty soon. That's a cool local show right there. It's Channel 93.3. I'm Nerf, and you're probably wondering, Nerf, how do I get my greasy mitts on some Sublime tickets? Well, there's a couple of opportunities coming up to see Sublime. They'll be playing at the Ford Amphitheater down south, and that's on the 6th. And on the 7th, playing with 311 and Slightly Stupid and a bunch of other bands at Fiddler's Green. So I'll tell you how you can get some tickets for free here in just a song or two. Stick around. Until the sun explodes, Sublime, Channel 93.3.

0: 93.3, right before Jimmy Eat World, the new Sublime song. Now, Sublime, coming to Ford Amphitheater on the 6th of August and on the 7th playing here in town. Now, if you want to win some tickets to that show, first of all, Ford Amphitheater has tickets left. You can still buy them. Getting close to sold out on the Fiddler's Green show. But you can win tickets to the Ford Amphitheater show in Throwback Lunch all this week. Sublime goes way back. We play throwbacks from Sublime. So if you want to win those tickets, listen at noon. You want to win tickets to the show at Fiddler's Green, that I've got you. 4:10 each day this week. Short-term memory hooking you up. But really, there's no excuse to miss Sublime. You got to go check them out. They're amazing. It's Channel 93.3. Coming up, I got a throwback track from Blind Melon. A little R.I.P. Oliver Tree up next here in Under 5.
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track from Blind Melon on Channel 93.3. It's called No Rain, and hopefully that stops describing Colorado so well. There is rain in the forecast for the next couple of days. Let's hope that actually happens. Had some rain in the forecast for today as well, and I don't think it definitely didn't happen where I was. So here's hoping. It's Channel 93.3.

0: Dexter and the Moon Rocks, their new song, Freaking Out. It's Channel 93.3. I'm Nerf. I don't have a lot of time left for my Tuesday. I'm going to get out of here pretty soon. But before I go, I will play you the new Death Cab for Cutie song, Riptides. That is on its way.
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27: Hey, you know how the world's kind of in a real scary place right now with the horrible stories we hear about every week? I'm Robert Evans. I'm a journalist, and I cover the international fascist movement. And in 2019, July of that year, I decided to do something a little bit different. Instead of covering horror, I wanted to go look for hope. And I found it in a place you might find kind of unlikely, northeastern Syria. The region I visited is known as Rojava, and when the Western media covers it, they mostly just refer to these people as the Kurds. Since 2013, a loose alliance of revolutionaries over there have been fighting to not just drive back ISIS, but to establish something of a utopia, an egalitarian, feminist, eco-conscious community in a place that previously had known mostly war and terror. In the Women's War, I'll take you to this place, and I'll introduce you to the revolutionaries fighting to build it. Brave women who battle for equality with an AK-47, with a spade, and with a pen. Follow me as I travel to a land of war and hope, a place trapped on the edge of utopia and oblivion. I'm Robert Evans. 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

Channel 93.3. I'm Nerf, and I'm out. Gonna get out of here and head home for dinner. But in next, you got Swanee. He's got Phoenix, which is Marshmello and Portugal the Man's new song. Keep it here, and I'll leave you with a little Riptides, Death Cab for Cutie. It's Channel 93.3. Have a great day, Denver.

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Channel 93.3, Swanee. Happy Tuesday, folks. Hopefully you're staying cool out there, staying dry. Lots going on tonight. Rockies just started. They're playing the Nationals tonight. If you're more in a music mood, thank you for hanging out with me. We've got some new music for you right now. Marshmello, Portugal the Man, Phoenix. It's Channel 93.3.

0: It's Channel 93.3. Swanee hanging out on a Tuesday night. Hopefully you're having a good one out there. I've got new music coming up from Dirty Heads, One of Those Days. Right after that, around 7:30 p.m., giving away my next pair of tickets to Chiodos at the end of the month. They're playing the Fillmore on the 30th. You know what I'm going to say. It's on the calendar, ktcl.com. If you want to win, you got to play. We're playing trivia tonight. Go ahead and open up your Instagram app when you get a chance. Look me up at 93.3swanee, at 93.3swanny. Give me a follow. I'll follow you right back. We'll be Instagram friends forever. Then get in my DMs. I've got a trivia question for you live on the air. And first person with the right answer in my inbox, going home with tonight's tickets.
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0: Rivers Cuomo of Weezer speaks on their song Go Away, getting new attention on TikTok.
17: Totally blown away. Me and Bethany came up with this song in 2010, and then it ended up on a Weezer record in 2014, and nothing happened at that time. And then the years go by. We're about to put out a new single, Shine Again, and suddenly out of nowhere, this one just starts going crazy. I never could have predicted it, but It's awesome. Not only is it great that this one song has a new life, but it just means, like, in the future, who knows what could happen. Any song from our entire career could take off out of nowhere.
0: Weezer comes to the Ball Arena on September 16th. This month, the Strokes play July 22nd at Red Rocks. Punk Tacos welcome Silverstein and Story of the Year at the Mission Ballroom on the 22nd as well. Kim Gordon plays the Ogden Theater on July 23rd. Rainbow Kitten Surprise playing Fiddler's Green on the 25th. 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

Dirty Heads, one of those days, it's new music on Channel 93.3. I'm Swanee, getting us through another Tuesday night. Coming up in just a couple minutes, new music from Julia Wolf in my room. Later in the hour, new Super Sometimes with Afterthought on the way. Right now, however, we're playing some trivia. This week, I'm giving away tickets to Chiodos live at the Fillmore at the end of the month. They're playing on the 30th. Yeah, less than 2 weeks away. You got about 9 days to prepare. If you want to win, you got to play. If you want to play, you got to look me up on Instagram at 933Swanee, at 933SWANNY. Get in my DMs, first person in my inbox with the right answer to tonight's question, going home with those tickets. So I thought we'd do an easy one tonight. It was a long weekend. It's hot out there. You know, work's stressful. Groceries are expensive. So we got an easy question tonight. I want to know, the trio that make up the Rice Krispies famous mascots are called Snap, Crackle, and who? What's the name of that third Rice Krispies mascot? Snap, Crackle, and who? Or what? Who? Get that in my inbox before anyone else. You're going home with tonight's tickets. It's Channel 93.3.

0: Julie Wolf in my room. It's Channel 93.3. I'm Swanee. Kind of hanging out in my room. I'm in my studio here at the KTCL studios. Very much enjoying that air conditioning out there. Another hot one tomorrow. Be prepared. Hopefully we see maybe a little bit more rain. That's what I'm asking for. I just gave away my second pair of tickets to Chiodos Live at the Fillmore at the end of the month. It's on the calendar, KTCL.com. Tonight's trivia question was a pretty easy one. The trio that make up Rice Krispies' famous mascots are called Snap, Crackle, and what? Pop, of course. Snap, Crackle, and Pop. We all knew that, but only one person got it in my inbox before anyone else. Congratulations to you, lucky listener. Going home with free tickets to Chiodos. If you were too slow, if you missed the question, if you got it wrong, we're going to be playing more trivia tomorrow night, 7:30 p.m.
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They're playing with Silver Sun Pickups and the Shins at the Ball Arena. 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I'm Swanee. 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Right now, new music from Super Sometimes. 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

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Got some new music on the way from Edge Hill, Double Take. 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

0: I will wait. It's Channel 93.3. I'm Swanee. That song goes out to my friend Houston. I've got new music on the way from Edge Hill, Double Take. Before that, M83, Midnight City. We got some Beastie Boys coming up in just a couple minutes as well. Coming up tomorrow in the AM, your next chance to win tickets to Muse live at Fiddler's Green on August 18th. With a chance to win a meet and greet with the band, Steve Burrell. Giving away those passes tomorrow, 8 a.m., playing What's in My Can, the greatest game on the radio.
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October 8th, Edge Hill returns to the Denver area. They're playing the Marquee Theater. It's been a long while since I've been to a Marquee show. Might have to hit that one up. It's on the calendar, ktcl.com. I'm Swanee. Coming up, we got a throwback. Atlas, Genius, Trojans. That's just a couple minutes away. It's Channel 93.3.

Atlas Genius with Trojans. It's a Channel 93.3 throwback. I am Swanee, wishing you the most glorious of Tuesdays. Hopefully you're having a good one out there. We're plodding through the week just fine. It's another hot one. Maybe you got some rain this afternoon. If you did, good for you. My lawn could absolutely use it. Got some new music on the way from Cage the Elephant. Beaches in Tennessee. That's brand new music on the station before the hour's over. Before that, the Cardigans with Love Fool coming up in just a couple minutes. Coming up tomorrow, 2:30 p.m., your next

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It's brand new music on Channel 93.3. Debuted on the station just a couple weeks ago. After a two-year hiatus, Cage the Elephant back on the scene, ready to go. Hopefully we're hearing an album soon. Coming up for the 9 o'clock, even more new music on the way. In Color, Headlights. That's just a couple minutes from now. It's Channel 93.3.

Channel 93.3, Swanee here for the 9 o'clock. Happy Tuesday. We're getting through to hump day just fine. I always, always tell you guys, we're all in this together. And the midweek is just around the horizon. I've got new music on the way from Post Sex Nachos. I got a throwback from Everclear. I Will Buy You a New a Life on the way. And some new Sublime as well, Until the Sun Explodes. Starting things off with new music from In Color. 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

0: Channel 93.3, Swanee. Happy Tuesday, folks. Got some new music on the way from Post Sex Nachos, SOS. Before that, Muse with Uprising. 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
1: Rivers Cuomo of Weezer speaks on their song Go Away, getting new attention on TikTok.
2: Totally blown away. Me and Bethany came up with this song in 2010, and then it ended up on a Weezer record in 2014, and nothing happened at that time. And then the years go by, we're about to put out a new single, Shine Again, and suddenly out of nowhere, this one just starts going crazy. I never could have predicted it, but it's awesome. Not only is it great that this one song has a new life, but it just means, like, in the future, who knows what could happen. Any song from our entire career could take off out of nowhere.
1: Weezer comes to the Ball Arena on September 16th. This month, the Strokes play July 22nd at Red Rocks. 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Kim Gordon plays the Ogden Theater on July 23rd. Rainbow Kitten Surprise playing Fiddler's Green on the 25th. 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

Post-Sex Nachos, SOS, It's New Music on Channel 93.3. They're going to be here right in time for spooky season, playing October 28th, just a couple days before my favorite holiday of the year. I definitely am a Halloween person. I know there's more and more out there in the Denver area. And probably if you're listening to the radio at 9 o'clock, you might just be a Halloween person. Let me know. Hit me up on Instagram at 93.3Swanee. I got a throwback on the way from Everclear. I will buy you a new life coming up in just a couple minutes. It's Channel 93.3.

0: 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It's Everclear with I Will Buy You a New Life. I'm Swanee. Happy Tuesday, folks. Where are my night owls at? I'm hanging out all by myself at the KTCL studios. Only the ghosts and goblins here to keep me company. And you, of course, dear listeners. Thanks for hanging out on a Tuesday night. I've got new music on the way from Sublime, Until the Sun Explodes, an appropriate song for the heat wave we've been having in the Colorado area. Coming up tomorrow, 2:30 p.m., your next chance at all access passes to the upcoming Lucifer Fest. Starts on Thursday, the 23rd through the 26th. It's going to be a great time. Awesome that we are having a brand new fest in the Denver area. Some of the venues are house shows, which is crazy to me for a festival, but I love it. Can't wait to be there. Nerf and Smitty and I are going to be at HQ on Saturday, emceeing and hosting some of the bands there. So come say hi. If you want free passes, you're going to have to win with Smitty tomorrow around 2:30 p.m.
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Channel 93, Swanee, here for the 10 o'clock. Happy Tuesday, folks. Just a couple hours left and we're into hump day. I've got new music for you right now from Temper City. These guys blowing up on TikTok. And folks wondering if they're an AI band, no, you can check their social media. They are real people making real music. 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

0: Channel 93.3, Swanee. What's up, everybody? Happy Tuesday. Where are my night owls at? Got some new music on the way from Super Sometimes Afterthought. A throwback from American Authors, Best Day of My Life, coming up as well. Coming up tomorrow in the AM, nice and early, 8 AM to be exact. Steve Burrell back on the airwaves. He's giving away tickets to Muse at Fiddler's Green on August 18th. Check it out on the calendar, ktcl.com. You got about a month to prepare. And then tune in with Steve. He's playing with What's in My Can for the win.
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1: When I was in the third grade, I thought that I was gay, cause I could draw, my uncle was, and I kept my room straight. I told my mom, tears rushing down my face, she's like, Ben, you've loved girls since before pre-K. Tripping. Yeah, I guess she had a point, didn't she? 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I remember doing the math, like, yeah, I'm good at Little League. A preconceived idea of what a

they are. And a certificate on paper isn't gonna solve it all, but it's a damn good place to start. 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Whatever God you believe in, we come from the same one. 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

yellow card, bedroom posters. Sublime, Until the Sun Explodes.

Super Sometimes Afterthought. It's new music on Channel 93.3. I'm Swanee, getting us through another Tuesday night. Got a throwback from American Authors on the way. Best of My Life. Coming up after that, new music from Marshmallow Phoenix that's featuring Portugal the Man. Apparently, I can't talk tonight. It's Channel 93.3.

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Channel 93.3, that's new music from Marshmello. The song is Phoenix featuring Portugal the Man. I'm Swanee, getting ready to pack up and get out of here in just a couple minutes. Gonna go get some sleep. It was a long, long weekend and a long Monday as well. I am just like catching up at this point. I will be back again tomorrow, 7 p.m. as always, 7:30. Gonna be giving away my next pair of tickets to Chiodos Live at the Fillmore on July 30th. That's right at the end of the month. Gonna be playing some Swanee trivia for that. If you're in a new music kind of mood, well, coming up, Alex Mack has got your number. It's Emerging Alt on the way. Modest Mouse, Miles Smith, Phoebe Bridgers, and more. My favorite thing to listen to on the drive home. It's Channel 93.3. Have a good one.

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1: 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My name is Alex Mack, your host here on Emerging Alt with iHeartRadio. 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I would love to hear, you know, what songs you like, what you want to hear more of. 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

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What's going on? It's Alex Mack, your host here on Emerging Alt with iHeartRadio. Now, as I, like, you know, I'm putting these songs together, like, kind of doing research, I always get sucked into, like, the YouTube trap, watching live performances. If you've not seen Phoebe Bridgers perform this one on The Tonight Show with Jimmy Fallon, she's just incredible live. It sounds so good. There and here on Emerging Alt, new song called Lost Boys.

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0: I'm a big Phoebe Bridgers fan, so very excited to be playing that new one for you. That was Lost Boys here on Emerging Alt. I'm your host. My name's Alex Mack. Appreciate you hanging out for this entire hour of all new stuff, kind of switching up the vibe of what you normally hear. But that's the point, right? You know, I want to introduce you to maybe some new songs from bands you already know, but also some bands and artists you might not have heard of yet. Like, I've got Buffalo Traffic Jam coming up on the show, Joyce Manor, The Neighborhood, which I'm sure you know by now. But you know what? Hang out and let me know what you think so far. You can always send me a talk back on our free iHeartRadio app.
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It's been very cool to see Evanescence, like, sort of back in the rock spotlight right now. My name's Alex Mack here on iHeartRadio. This is Emerging Alt, your full hour of new stuff, where I just get to be a giant music nerd and tell you all the cool music news. Like, the fact that Evanescence just went 11 times platinum for Bring Me to Life, like, that's insane. In 2026, that's past Diamond. Really excited to see how all these new songs do. I love this one. It's called Who Will You Follow?

Channel 93.3. What's going on? This is Emerging Alt, your full hour of new music releases. I'm your host, Alex Mack, here with iHeartRadio. This is a newer band for me. Like, I discovered them through this show, and I'm so glad I did. They're called Buffalo Traffic Jam. We're getting their debut album, Pictures of You, coming out at the end of this month. We get that July 31st, featuring this song. I love this. It's called Fool's Gold. What are you-

Channel 93.3, Colorado Alternative. What's up? My name is Alex Mack. I'm your host here on Emerging Alt with iHeartRadio. Always cool to, you know, I mean, A, just get to play you all these new songs every weeknight at 11, but B, sort of highlight some artists I think are maybe like bigger in different parts of the world. Like Sam Fender right now, huge in the UK, obviously like a very big artist, but this one with Olivia Dean, what a collab. The voices just like make so much sense together. Rein me in. Now let go.

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0: Dying to see that new Dirty Heads live. That was one of those days here on Emerging Alts. I'm Alex Mack. They're on tour right now with 311. If you haven't seen them yet, you got a chance to see them all the way through the end of August. But, you know, let me know what your favorite's been so far. If there's a certain song you want to hear again, you know, maybe later this week. A different song from one of the artists I played, you know, let me know. Obviously, just played you Dirty Heads. We had Sam Fender and Olivia Dean before that. Joyce Manor and Buffalo Traffic Jam. I just want to know what you think. Like, this is your show, so chime in. 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

0: 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What's going on? My name's Alex Mack. I'm your host here on Emerging Alt. I was just checking the talkbacks coming in off our free iHeartRadio app. And I've been asking you to, you know, shout out where you're listening from. Didn't see this coming.
1: 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This is Jeremy, longtime listener. Listening to you from Bamfield, British Columbia, Canada. Very remote, very beautiful. 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
0: Well, Jeremy, I love that you love it, and I've never been to British Columbia, but we'll dedicate this one to you, Al. Everyone hanging out in Canada, I suppose. New from the beaches, edge of the earth. She's

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1: 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Mother is a collaborative musical project. The idea is that each release brings together different artists with different influences to create a unique sound. Here's our song,

0: 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That was our song, My Love.
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1: 21 Pilots will mark the apex of their most recent era with an IMAX watch party for their new concert film, More Than We Ever Imagined. 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
1: Rivers Cuomo of Weezer speaks on their song Go Away, getting new attention on TikTok.
2: Totally blown away. Me and Bethany came up with this song in 2010, and then it ended up on a Weezer record in 2014, and nothing happened at that time. And then the years go by. We're about to put out a new single, Shine Again, and suddenly out of nowhere, this one just starts going crazy. I never could have predicted it, but it's awesome. Not only is it great that this one song has a new life, but it just means, like, in the future, who knows what could happen. Any song from our entire career could take off out of nowhere.
1: Weezer comes to the Ball Arena on September 16th. This month, the Strokes play July 22nd at Red Rocks. Punk Tacos welcome Silverstein and Story of the Year at the Mission Ballroom on the 22nd as well. Kim Gordon plays the Ogden Theater on July 23rd.

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2: 21 Pilots will mark the apex of their most recent era with an IMAX watch party for their new concert film, More Than We Ever Imagined. 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
1: Why are you wearing eyeliner?
2: It's guyliner, dude. Get with it. It's called look maxing. You should look it up. Max.
1: Scott.
2: You gotta max out your looks.
1: And that's what guyliner does?
2: That's why I look so hot right now.
1: Sorry.
2: Yeah, I wouldn't expect you to understand. Look at you.
1: Bro, just take a shower.
2: That's the minimum you can do.
1: Look minning.
2: Ladies are working so hard on their looks, we gotta look max.
1: Can we change the name? It sounds really
2: dumb. I
1: don't
2: care what it's called as long as I'm look maxing.
1: Sounds like a lot of work.
2: See my lips? Plump, right?
1: I don't think I want plump lips.
2: Yours look like string beans.
1: Maybe you should get a purse.
2: Well, I'll have you know that a lady said hi to me, so.
1: Yeah, hi. Can you go stand over there
2: no.
1: with your lips that look like slugs?
2: That is not what she said.
0: Yeah! Nerfs LOL at 505. 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
2: 21 Pilots will mark the apex of their most recent era with an IMAX watch party for their new concert film, More Than We Ever Imagined. 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

0: 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Not only is it great that this one song has a new life, but it just means, like, in the future, who knows what could happen. 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

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I'm Steve Burrell, welcoming you to the day. Happy Wednesday, everyone. 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
1: Look. 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

0: Bike Rats with Delicate on Channel 9 Feed 3. Another act that we're going to catch a little bit later this month, July 28th. So just under a week from now, it could be at the Marquee Theater. I'm Steve Brell, setting you up for a little bit later today. Muse coming to Fiddler's Green. Got a chance to get into that show with a meet and greet. Get to hang out with the band a little bit before the show. Some pictures. And, of course, a great show, which is Muse, Portugal the Band, and the Temper Trap on that lineup August 18th. So we'll hook you up with that. Somebody with that. Just after 8 o'clock with What's in My Can. A harder game today. A couple of first-round wins. Plus, I've decided Wednesday we're going to crank it up a notch. So we'll do that then. Super Sometimes Afterthought on the way next.
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1093. I'm Steve Riddell. When this album first came out, it took me a week or two to get around to it. But when I did, I thought it was just great. One of my favorite new Modest Mouse albums out there is In Eraser and a Maze, their latest, where you're going to find this. 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
1: Three staccato cries of Mayday and an eyewitness report of a mid-air explosion is about all that is known this morning of the British Columbia air disaster, which yesterday claimed 52 lives.
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Death Cab for Cutie with Riptides on Channel 93. I'm Steve Burrell here. And what we better chance for, if you didn't get any rain yesterday, better chance for it today and even more tomorrow. So looking forward to that. Channel 93.

0: Pierce the Veil, So Far So Fake on Channel 93. I'm Steve Burrell here, and what I was thought we were looking forward to a cooler day, and I guess we are in some respects. But tomorrow looks to be the real drop and again into the 80s for the high. And I had been thinking of that as like, finally, the cool temperatures are back. But it's really just a couple of days. Thursday and Friday cools off. Then we're right back close to 100 degrees again for the weekend. It's reminding us we are still in the heat of the summer, whether we get this monsoon moisture coming in or not. But hey, great time to be outside for outdoor concerts. Muse is coming through for a show at Fiddler's Green. Just a reminder, that's my prize for What's in My Can. It's not until August 18th, so it's still like a month away. But either way, great time to be outside after dark. Go catch Muse, Portugal the Man, and Temper Trap all together. And a meet and greet with the band. It's all in our prize package that we have for What's in My Can. If you win, that is, and we'll do that just after 8 o'clock. A throwback track, Blue October coming up, and something new from Edge Hill on the way.
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Blue October, Hate Me, your throwback track in Channel 93. Steve Burrell, presently I-70 closed in the mountains near Georgetown. I-70 eastbound, at least, there's a semi-truck on fire. It's got it all shut down. Looks like it's going to be that way for a while. So if you are getting me up there wondering what's going on, it's going to be a minute. It's Channel 93.

at Jewel with Double Take on Channel 93. I'm Steve Burrell. Fun to see these guys growing as they came into the garage back in April. A couple of things we asked him. He's like, what do you want to do next? And they said headlining tour. They got that coming up. Check, October 8th here in Denver. And playing internationally, which also, check, going to be playing a show in Canada in September. I know it's Canada, but still, check. It's Channel 93.

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5: 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And I would also have to nominate, there's a Patti Smith one from 75 before her first record came out that's pretty wonderful. 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

Tame Impala, Lost In yesterday on Channel 93.3. I'm Steve Burrell. Yesterday, Kevin Parker, a.k.a. Tame Impala, was at a concert. And I love the pictures that he posted on his Instagram because they're so bad. Like, it's his Tame Impala Instagram with all these curated professional photos. And then just his concert photos that he took where he was at a show last night, not even in a good spot in the crowd. He's, like, deep into the crowd. Random shot of him and his buddies. The pictures of the concert are terrible. They're, like, backs of people's heads. It's just like us, just like anybody else's rotten concert pictures. It's great.

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1: 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In case that one's new to you, that happens. Knox just announcing a show, too. Going to be coming to the Ogden Theater October 20th. Man, October stacking up once again. I'm Steve Burrell. Hey, this weekend. How about this weekend for this fun new festival? It starts with a fun name. It's Blucifer's First Rodeo. We started calling it Blucifer Fest around here, but it's Blucifer's First Rodeo. It is a festival. It's a music festival, local, run by artists, and it's happening this weekend, July 23rd to the 26th. And you really need to check out the website, which is bluciferfest.com. It'll give you a little more of an overview of everything that's going on, because it's music, it's art, it's culture, and it's all happening this weekend. And if you want to check it out for free, we got your all-access pass, which is going to get you into all these different venues. It's set up that way. So there's different parts of the city. There's different venues. There's even some secret house parties of this whole thing. I'm telling you, it is a fascinating new event at Blucifer's First Rodeo. And Smitty's going to be giving those away, too. 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And find out more about that at bluciferfest.com.
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I'm Steve Burrell. That is my preferred way to go, actually. If you ask me that, most people are like, I want to die in my sleep. I was like, I want the sun to explode. If I'm going, everybody's going. A pretty heavy conversation to have on a Wednesday morning, I know. It's Channel 93.3.

CeeLo Green, Forget You, your throwback track in Channel 93. I'm Steve Burrell. If we throw back 133 years ago today, today was the day that Katharine Lee Bates wrote the poem of the original version of America the Beautiful, inspired by Pikes Peak right here in Colorado. And when she shared that poem, the first people that heard it said, "Purple. Why are the mountains purple?" And then she said, "Because it rhymes. It writes poetry, idiot." And they're like, "Purple isn't, that doesn't rhyme with anything. Purple doesn't rhyme with anything. Nothing rhymes with purple." And she's like, "Are you sure?" And then they spent the next several days trying to figure it out because they didn't have Google back then. And that's how we know nothing rhymes with purple. We figured that out a few days from now, 133 years ago.

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2: 21 Pilots will mark the apex of their most recent era with an IMAX watch party for their new concert film, More Than We Ever Imagined. 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I'm Steve Arell with the Channel 93.3 Music Feed.
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1: Lisa Sky Hain loved working with people.
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1: Rivers Cuomo of Weezer speaks on their song Go Away, getting new attention on TikTok.
2: Totally blown away. Me and Bethany came up with this song in 2010, and then it ended up on a Weezer record in 2014, and nothing happened at that time. And then the years go by, we're about to put out a new single, Shine Again, and suddenly out of nowhere, this one just starts going crazy. I never could have predicted it, but it's awesome. Not only is it great that this one song has a new life, but it just means, like, in the future, who knows what could happen. Any song from our entire career could take off out of nowhere.
1: Weezer comes to the Ball Arena on September 16th. This month, the Strokes play July 22nd at Red Rocks. Punk Tacos welcome Silverstein and Story of the Year at the Mission Ballroom on the 22nd as well. Kim Gordon plays the Ogden Theater on July 23rd. Rainbow Kitten Surprise playing Fiddler's Green on the 25th. 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

Temper City, self-aware on Channel 93.3. I'm Steve Burrell. I know how it's been going this week. I think we all, if you've been around, know how it's been going this week. It's been too easy here for what's in my can, but that all changes today, for today, at least. It's What's in My Can, brought to you by Steel Bros Heating and Cooling, the game where I have a can. The first person to correctly identify the item inside this can today at 303-631-2933 wins the game and wins my prize. What a prize it is this week. Got your chance to go check out Muse. Muse coming August 18th, going to be at Fiddler's Green. See Muse along with Portugal The Man and Temper Trap, but you're going to have to earn it today. I feel like the last couple of days we had a first round and first guess win. Changes here on Wednesday, because as I've established as of last week, Wednesdays are going to be a little bit harder. I called it Hard Wednesday last week, which something about that. I don't think we're going to go with that forever, but I haven't come up with anything better. So I don't want to do that now either. So let's just get into the game. First, I'm going to describe the can. Today, I'm using the Holiday Brittle tin. It has Santa Claus on the outside. Also, the cryptic writing on the can that says, ho, ho, ho. And when I shake this can with the item inside, it sounds like this. And that's your only clue. Except for this one. Is that what's in my can is commonly found in the kitchen. All right, so send me your guesses. And no, it's going to be a little bit harder. And maybe that's actually a clue all on its own. So forget I said that. Just go with your gut. 303-631-2933. What's in my can?

0: You know, nothing quite beats the taste of a cool, crisp 90 minutes of nonstop music. A taste that's every bit as legendary as the Rocky Mountains they echo about. Sit back, enjoy yourselves some Ocho. The Ocho.
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0: Channel 93. I'm Steve Burrell here in a summer concert season. Looking forward to a stacked August of shows and maybe a free one for you. August 18th, Muse at Fiddler's Green. I always mentioned Portugal the Man on that lineup, too. And the Temper Trap, we've never seen live. I'm going to go. Should go, too. Go meet the band as well. Almost forgot that part of it here. For What's in My Can, brought to you by Steel Bros Heating and Cooling. That's your prize if you can tell me what I have in this holiday brittle can today. That sounds like this when I shake it with the item inside. I said inside that can, although outside of being, it's going to be a hard one today. It's a difficult question here on a Wednesday. I said you can find this in the kitchen, and that's all you got to go with so far. Round one, it's Channel 93. Good morning. Who's this?
1: Who's Abel?
0: All right. So Abel, you said?
1: Yes.
0: All right. And when I told my daughter, she was asking me what I was going to be doing last week, I mentioned this thing. And she said, oh, that's hard. You should do that on Wednesday. So she's already, like, figuring this out, that it's hard today. It's going to be a difficult item for you. So as the first person through, fat chance. But you do get the extra shake. Would you like it?
1: Yes, please.
0: All right. All right, that's all you get. You only get a little bit of shake.
1: All right.
0: What's in my can?
1: Hard Wednesday. Hard Wednesday. Do you have a potato peeler?
0: No, I don't. All right, there we go. No one's going to get this at all. I mean, hey, what's your guess to what's in my can?
2: I'm going to go with a pepper mill.
0: A pepper mill, not in my can. You know what's good about is I think I'm going to get some good ideas out of this. Let's see. Even what's your guess then? What's in my can?
3: A meat tenderizer.
0: Nope. See, look at that. Several things already that possibilities for the future. Just not today. What's in my can?
4: Hi, Steve. You have a meat thermometer in your can.
0: Nope. See, again, all so good. Have I done the thermometer? I think I have. But not this. What's in my can?
5: Is it a measuring spoon?
0: Nope. That would be easy. Come on. All right, let's go with, finally, what's in my can?
2: Salt shaker.
0: Nope. Let's do another one just because what's in my can?
6: And a potato paler?
0: Nope. All right, looks like we stopped where we started, which is just fine for me. What's in my can sounds like this. When I shake it inside the holiday brittle tin with the Santa on it. And this particular item you find commonly in the kitchen. Maybe elsewhere. Why not? This one, though, definitely from the kitchen. And what's in my can? It gets wet. It's designed to get wet. 303-631-2933. What's in my can?

0: Daft Punk, Around the World, your throwback track on Channel 93. And the answer to one of the commonly asked questions of me is just like, what was the best show you've ever seen? That pops to mind, their Red Rock show from too many years back. No longer, though, they're retired. And here we are. Moving on with What's in My Can, brought to you by Steel Bros Heating and Cooling, trying to get you into maybe your best concert ever, which is Muse coming to Fiddler's Green, going to be there on August 18th. You get to meet the band. That'll add a layer to it. Portugal the Man and Temper Trap on there as well. With you in the stands, you can tell me what I got this in this can today. It's the Holiday Brittle Can. Santa Claus on it. Sounds like this when I shake it with the item inside. I said that's found in the kitchen, commonly found in the kitchen, and it's designed to get wet is all you had here in the most difficult of days here on Wednesday. But can we still figure it out on round two? All right, then, what's in my can?
1: Hi, do you have a coffee scoop?
0: Nope. Ooh, I like that. Hello, what's in my can?
2: Do you have a sponge handle in your can?
0: A sponge handle? Is that what you said?
2: Yeah, the sponge wand.
0: Nope. I can't use a sponge. I ain't got no handle. Hi, what's in my can?
3: Dishwasher detergent.
0: Nope. Hi, what's in my can?
3: Is it a funnel?
0: Nope. Pronto, what's in my can?
4: Do you have a tea infuser in there?
0: Nope. Go Broncos, what's in my can?
5: Is it like a glass or a cup?
0: Nope. Come on. Glass or a cup. On a hard Wednesday. Guess that name's sticking after all. What is in my can?
1: Are you asking what's in your can?
0: I am.
1: I'm out walking my dog and it paused. I'm going to go with vegetable brush.
0: Oh, no. But super answer there. But nobody got it here on this round. So 303-631-2933. What's in my can is something that you find in the kitchen. What's in my can sounds like this when I shake it inside the Holiday Brittle tin. Something commonly found in the kitchen, although you can find this other parts of the house. This one's kind of designed for that area where it's going to get wet, because it does get wet. That's your second clue. It's designed to get wet. It's designed to get wet because of where it lives, in the sink, in the kitchen sink. 303-631-2933. What's in my can?

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1: Yellow card, bedroom posters. 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

0: from Super Sometimes It's Afterthought on Channel 93. I'm Steve Burrell. On my mind, what's in my can? Brought to you by Steel Bros Heating and Cooling. Grab the can over here. As we're hoping now to get to the bottom of what I have in this thing here on round three, because it is a hard Wednesday. So a difficult item here to try to figure out of inside this holiday brittle tin that sounds like this when I shake it with the item inside. I said inside that can is something that you find in the kitchen. At least that's where I found this one. And it's designed to get wet, mostly because where it lives, which is in the kitchen sink. And so all of that together, could we figure that out in round three? What is in this can?
1: You have a measuring cup.
0: Nope. That's not hard. That'd be crazy easy. Honey, I'm trying to find the measuring cups. Have you looked in the kitchen sink? That's where we keep them. And maybe you have a better answer. What's in my can?
2: Is it a plug?
0: A plug. Yeah, I wasn't expecting that word, but yeah. I was waiting for stopper. That was the answer I was looking for, the sink stopper. So yeah, that's what I got in here.
2: Woo, go Broncos.
0: Go Broncos. Finally, someone's...
2: I'm too far to miss that.
0: Finally, someone getting around to saying that. Now I feel even better about this right now because, yes, I have a kitchen sink stopper in my can, which is you normally find it in the kitchen because it's designed to get wet inside the kitchen sink where it lives. Sometimes, you pop it out every once in a while, put it in that weird little drawer. Mostly, it wants to be in its home, which is in the kitchen sink. Now I'm just talking. Who's this?
2: This is Steve.
0: All right, Steve. Super. I love when Steve's win. Yeah, Steve, high five. We all know each other. If I saw your face, I'd be like, that's Steve. We'll just work it out this way. Steve, maybe I will see you at Muse because we got a meet and greet. Go hang out with the band. You get the show to attend August 18th. Get there early. We got Temper Trap and Portugal, the man part of that lineup. It's a big night at Fiddler's Green, and that's just what you want.
2: That is awesome.
0: And on top of that, I already mentioned the meet and greet. So, yeah, never mind. On top of that, Steve... by knowing you have a sink stopper, or as you called it, what'd you say it was?
2: A plug.
0: Because of all that, Steve, you just won the game! Yeah!

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I'm Steve Burrell. If your emergency at the moment is lack of cash, let's see if we can fix that. Do some damage at the dollar store, arriving this time every morning, or close to at least, because you're going to get a keyword here in 3 minutes, right after KG Elephant. 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

Snow Patrol with Chasing Cars. That went live in the Channel 93 garage. I'm Steve Burrell. Snow Patrol just dropped a new song this month, beginning of this month, with Kylie Minogue called These Alarms. And it's kind of a bop, like you would expect from Kylie Minogue, not so much from Snow Patrol. But it is kind of a chill bop, so that's their edge to it. It's Channel 93.

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0: Ed Sheeran with Double Take on Channel 93.3. I'm Steve Brill. What keeps popping up when I look at Ed Sheeran information is this interview they did with Clash Magazine. And the title of the interview is Catalysts of Permission, : Ed Sheeran Interviewed. And that first part has been driving me crazy. Catalysts of Permission. I've looked all over trying to figure out what the hell that's supposed to mean. Catalysts of Permission. What the hoity-toity is that?
1: I need your arms around me. 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
0: "You're wonderful, Butch. 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

0: Hozier with Too Sweet on Channel 93.3. I'm Steve Burrell, Hozier from Ireland, but we're keeping it local this weekend. They'll look at this weekend with a very cool, brand new event. So we're hoping it has a great reception here for their first ever Blucifer's First Rodeo happening in Denver. A lot of these shows, what it is, it's basically a collection of artists actually came up with the idea for this, for Blucifer's First Rodeo, or Blucifer Fest if you're looking for it online. It's this music festival, tons of local, run by artists, and it's coming this weekend. It's spotlighting a lot of the DIY culture here, and you're going to find most of these events happening kind of in the South Broadway, Baker-ish area, but not just there. And so what's going to be nice is this weekend of music and these weekend passes you could win. I'm going to take it a lot of different places, check out a lot of different artists, maybe some you've seen, some you haven't seen. There's some like secret house parties to a very cool, unique event happening this weekend. And if you want to go for free with all access passes, Smitty's giving that away here at 2:30 this afternoon. So check in with her for that and more on the fest at KTCL.com.
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1: I would love people to know that we love what we do, and it really does shine through. We're not faking it. 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If anything, I would love for people to just listen to the record and just enjoy themselves, you know, just have that feeling that we had when we recorded the project and when we finally heard it back done. 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

0: Channel 93. I'm Steve Burrell out of here for today. Another hot one, but cooler vibes coming at you with this show coming through October 20th, just announced at the Ogden Theater. 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
2: 21 Pilots will mark the apex of their most recent era with an IMAX watch party for their new concert film, More Than We Ever Imagined. 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I'm Steve Arell with the Channel 93.3 Music Feed.
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6: 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Physical health issues, permanent disabilities such as hearing loss, dependence on others for daily tasks like using the bathroom, psychological trauma from witnessing the crash. By redesigning roads and prioritizing...

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1: Rivers Cuomo of Weezer speaks on their song Go Away, getting new attention on TikTok.
2: Totally blown away. Me and Bethany came up with this song in 2010, and then it ended up on a Weezer record in 2014, and nothing happened at that time. And then the years go by, we're about to put out a new single, Shine Again, and suddenly out of nowhere, this one just starts going crazy. I never could have predicted it, but it's awesome. Not only is it great that this one song has a new life, but it just means, like, in the future, who knows what could happen. Any song from our entire career could take off out of nowhere.
1: Weezer comes to the Ball Arena on September 16th. This month, the Strokes play July 22nd at Red Rocks. 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Kim Gordon plays the Ogden Theater on July 23rd. 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

Until the sun explodes, new music from Sublime. You've got two chances to win Sublime tickets. 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

0: Phoenix, new music from Marshmello with Portugal the Man, Channel 93.3. I'm Smitty. I've got new music for you from Temper City on the way. And coming up at 2:30, I've got your all-access passes for Blucifer Fest, the very first one of its kind. And you can say you got to be there when you win those passes from me at 2:30 today.
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Channel 93.3, I'm Smitty. There are big concerts like The Strokes tonight and tomorrow night. Red Rock's lineup is stacked with Somber going to be there on Monday. And who knows what other concerts you're trying to get to, but it's going to be a lot more fun to get to concerts, or maybe you'll get to a lot more concerts when you win $1,000. That keyword coming up just after 11 o'clock. It's new music from Temper City, Self-Aware, Channel 93.3.

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1: What's going on, fellow sports fans? It's Andy West. Let's take a look back on this day in sports history, July 22nd. We'll start off today way back in 1923. Walter Johnson becomes the first professional baseball player to strike out 3,000 batters. Only 20 pitchers since have achieved this mark. Clayton Kershaw is the latest to join the club, recording his 3,000th career K in July of 2025. Sticking with masterful pitchers, today in 1997, Atlanta's Greg Maddux turned in a stunning pitching performance, using just 76 pitches in a complete game 4-1 victory over the Cubs. Only 13 pitches he threw were called balls. And today in 2012, Ernie Els wins his fourth major championship in an astonishing finish, rallying to beat Adam Scott in the British Open. Els, who started the final round six shots behind, finishes off a flawless back nine with a 15-foot birdie putt for a 2-under-68. Scott was four shots ahead with four holes to play.
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The Ataris, before that, your $1,000 keyword credit. 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I think you do. 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I'm Smitty. It's Afterthought. New music from Super Sometimes. 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

0: Channel 93.3, I'm Smitty. I've got new music from Dirty Heads coming up. And you've got Muse tickets to win with a meet and greet. That from Steve Burrell just after 8 o'clock again tomorrow morning and Friday morning. Your last chances to win that show at Fiddler's Green on August 18th. But win the tickets plus the meet and greet from Steve Burrell again tomorrow morning. Finally.
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93.3. I'm Smitty. I find in the summer that I forget like what day of the week it is, much less like what month it is. I feel like we're still in August. No, we're almost done with July by now. But is it Monday? Is it Tuesday? It's Wednesday. I'm looking at the calendar in front of me. One thing's for sure, it's at least one of those days. It's new music from Dirty Heads, Channel 93.3. Yeah.

Channel 93.3, I'm Smitty. It's almost noon, which means throwback lunch. That means another $1,000 keyword coming your way. And it means I've got Sublime at Ford Amphitheater tickets to give away, too. So send me your throwback lunch request while you're waiting to win. 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
1: Jacob Knoll of Sublime on singing his dad's old songs.
2: I've learned a lot about who he is through doing that. I get so into it, and like it is awesome. And he was one hell of a lyricist. It's hard to strike a balance between poetic nonsense and just pure, dry telling it like it is. And to have this like funniness, but still with this emotional core, and to say something pertinent and interesting. Like, man, we don't always meet our mark, but God, for my money, Sublime really hits it as good as you can.
1: Sublime comes to the Ford Amphitheater on August 6th and Fiddler's Green on August 7th. Before that, July 25th, Rainbow Kitten Surprise plays Fiddler's Green. Somber coming to Red Rocks on July 26th. Slowjoy and Bike Routes play the Marquee Theater on July 28th. Benson Boone playing the Ball Arena on July 30th. Young the Giant coming with Cold War Kids to the Dillon Amphitheater on July 31st. 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

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I'm Smitty. 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

0: Green Day on Channel 93.3's Throwback Lunch, brought to you by Denver Zoo. I'm Smitty. I've got new music from Edge Hill on the way, new music from Death Cab for Cutie coming up, and your next $1,000 keyword happens just after 1 o'clock.
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1: I'm good. Like, I just feel like it's been an incredible, incredible ride, and it keeps getting more and more intense. Like, how do you not be grateful? And, like, that's really my mantra right now. Like, I feel like it's kind of hard to not just be completely in awe of everything around that's going around. You know, it's just, it's cool.
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Riptide's new music from Death Cab for Cutie, Channel 93.3. I'm Smitty. You got big plans for the weekend? Maybe they're going to be bigger when you win $1,000. 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I got

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2: 21 Pilots will mark the apex of their most recent era with an IMAX watch party for their new concert film, More Than We Ever Imagined. 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
1: I feel like, you know, we've definitely matured as a band. But the biggest difference, I would say, is in our minds, you know, what we knew as performers was the Vegas lounges, you know, small clubs and theaters. And now that we've been fortunate enough to do a world tour, we got to, like, experience playing for these huge crowds and try and imagine the music we wanted to be playing in these situations. 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

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Summer's not over yet. It's not too late for you to plan an adventure. 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

0: Channel 93.3, I'm Smitty. New music from Bike Roots on the way. And you'll get to say that you were at Blucifer's very first rodeo, that Blucifer Fest happening on South Broadway the inaugural year. You want to get to that with all access passes? Hang out at 2:30. I've got a pair to give away, and then maybe I'll catch you this weekend.
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Channel 93.3, I'm Smitty. So much happening. The Strokes at Red Rocks tonight and tomorrow. Silverstein and Story of the Year at Mission tonight. Kim Gordon at the Ogden tomorrow. Rainbow Kitten Surprise at Red Rocks on the 25th. Somber at Red Rocks on the 26th and 27th. Bike Roots at the Marquee on the 28th. Benson Boone at Ball Arena on the 30th. Young the Giant at Dillon Amphitheater on the 31st. And that is just before the end of the month. 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
2: 21 Pilots will mark the apex of their most recent era with an IMAX watch party for their new concert film, More Than We Ever Imagined. 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
1: It was in my hometown, and I was driving around with my sister. We were at a stoplight, and the song came on, and I kind of thought it was a CD for a second. And my sister told me that it was actually on the radio, on our, like, big radio station. And the light turned green, and I was kind of, like, mesmerized for a second, just kind of, like, taking in the moment. And then the light started turning yellow, and I'm like, oh, I should probably drive. 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
3: Jacob Knoll of Sublime on singing his dad's old songs.
4: I've learned a lot about who he is through doing that. I get so into it, and like it is awesome. And he was one hell of a lyricist. It's hard to strike a balance between poetic nonsense and just pure, dry telling it like it is. And to have this like funniness, but still with this emotional core, and to say something pertinent and interesting, like... And we don't always meet our mark, but God, for my money, Sublime really hits it as good as you can.
3: Sublime comes to the Ford Amphitheater on August 6th and Fiddler's Green on August 7th. Before that, July 25th, Rainbow Kitten Surprise plays Fiddler's Green. Somber coming to Red Rocks on July 26th. Slowjoy and Bike Routes play the Marquee Theater on July 28th. Benson Boone playing the Ball Arena on July 30th. Young the Giant coming with Cold War Kids to the Dillon Amphitheater on July 31st. 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
1: Hey, Paul, welcome to the barbecue.
2: Oh, hey, thanks. You know, I'm vegan.
1: Okay.
2: Just wondering if you have any vegan options on account of I am vegan.
1: Oh, yeah. Actually, I have some not dogs and some Impossible Burgers. So
2: what, like on the same grill?
1: Blech. No, I get that.
2: Because I'm vegan.
1: We also have some chips and salsa if you'd feel more comfortable.
2: You mean with refined sugar? You know they filtered that through bone charcoal.
1: Uh-huh.
2: I'm vegan.
1: No, yeah.
2: So I'll have to pass.
1: Well, gosh, Paul.
2: Because I'm vegan.
1: Yeah.
2: Oh, I see you have Jell-O over there.
1: Oh, that's right. For the kids, sure.
2: People think that's vegan.
1: Uh-huh.
2: Not, though. I mean, I'd know.
1: No, no, right.
2: You know,
1: because I'm a vegan.
2: Oh, you know, I could just have a beer.
1: Bud Light?
2: IPA?
1: Did you happen to bring anything?
2: What do you mean?
1: To the barbecue that you could eat because you're vegan?
2: Oh. You know what? This smells so good. Just give me a burger with cheese. It'll be a cheat day.
1: Get out.
2: Can I get that beer to go?
1: Out!
3: 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Nerf's LOL at 505. 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

National Weather Service in Denver has issued a flash flood warning for West Central and Jefferson County, Northeastern Park County, until 6 p.m. At 3:10 p.m. Mountain Daylight Time, Doppler radar and automated rain gauges indicated thunderstorms producing heavy rain across the warned area. Between 1.5 and 3 inches of rain have fallen. Flash flooding is ongoing or expected to begin shortly. Hazard: flash flooding caused by thunderstorms. Source: radar and automated gauges. Impact: flash flooding of small creeks and streams, gulches, roads, and poor drainage and low-lying areas. Some locations that will experience flash flooding include Pine Junction, Pine Grove, and Schaffer's Crossing. Turn around: don't drown when encountering flooded roads. Most of flood deaths occur in vehicles. Be aware of your surroundings and do not drive on flooded roads.

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0: take. It's Edge Hill on Channel 93.3. I'm Nerf, and I'm giving away a hot ticket, man. It's one of the biggest shows of the summer. It's Sublime. It's the band Me First and the Gimme Gimmes. It's now Spike in the Gimme Gimmes. You got 311 on the bill. You've got Slightly Stupid and more. If you want to go to that show for free, I've gotcha. 410 today. Play Short Term Memory. It's coming right up. Now, in the meantime, got something to believe in from Young the Giant, and that's only about 4.5 minutes from now.
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Channel 93.3. Nerf. Guys, it looks like it may actually rain. Haven't seen a drop yet here in the tech center, but it is looming. It is gray. These things are what I would describe as, yes, clouds. And maybe there's actual real moisture in them that might fall to the earth soon as precipitation. Here's hoping. Fingers crossed. And then it will be like a cool, beautiful evening later. Let's go. Channel 93.3.

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0: Dirty Heads, One of Those Days.

The reigning champions. Dirty Heads, one of those days. It's Channel 93.3. Those guys, number one on the alternative rock charts as of this week. And that's amazing. I love it. It's good to see. Well-deserving. Those guys have been doing it for a long time, making songs music nerds like. So happy that we were a part of it. It's Channel 93.3. Short-term memory coming right up.

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2: 21 Pilots will mark the apex of their most recent era with an IMAX watch party for their new concert film, More Than We Ever Imagined. 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I'm Steve Arell with the Channel 93.3 Music Feed.
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1: I am aware that the job I have is incredibly lucky and I'm very blessed and I feel very grateful for it, especially after a few years of doing it. The more you go on and the more you do it, the more you feel grateful for it because you understand that you can't take it for granted. This guy came up to me the other day and said, "What's it like being a rock star, Chris?" And I said, "Well, it's wonderful. It's my dream come true." And he said, "Yeah, I was thinking about it." I said, "Well, you know, you have to sort of love it, I think." And he said, "Well, yeah. Okay, well, maybe I'll do that. Maybe I'll be a plumber."
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1: 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My dad was building swimming pools, and they were digging a hole for a pool, and they found a bunch of Civil War artifacts. They brought it back to me, and I became fascinated and obsessed, and I went and like checked out every book on the Civil War.
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1: Jacob Knoll of Sublime on singing his dad's old songs.
2: I've learned a lot about who he is through doing that. I get so into it, and like it is awesome. And he was one hell of a lyricist. It's hard to strike a balance between poetic nonsense and just pure, dry telling it like it is. And to have this like funniness, but still with this emotional core, and to say something pertinent and interesting, like, and we don't always meet our mark, but God, for my money, Sublime really hits it as good as you can.
1: Sublime comes to the Ford Amphitheater on August 6th and Fiddler's Green on August 7th. Before that, July 25th, Rainbow Kitten Surprise plays Fiddler's Green. Somber coming to Red Rocks on July 26th. Slow Joy and Bike Routes play the Marquee Theater on July 28th. Benson Boone playing the Ball Arena on July 30th. Young the Giant coming with Cold War Kids to the Dillon Amphitheater on July 31st. 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
2: 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Have all three things at the end. Score the tickets if you're the first to get it right. Stick around. Thing number two coming up after Green Day. 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
2: 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I got tickets to Sublime, Slightly Stupid, 311, and more. It's going down Fiddler's Green on August 7th. Not many tickets left, so if you want to buy them and hedge your bets, get them quick. Here's thing number two, though. Me. M-E. The opposite of you, it's me. Thing three is me. Sorry, thing two is me. Thing three is happening after Knox. This new song from Knox, it's Go For Broke, Channel 93.3.
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4: Down is thing number three, D-O-W-N, down. That is thing three. So get on the phone, 303-631-2933. First person to give me all three things for short-term memory scores themselves two tickets to see Sublime, Slightly Stupid, 311, Spike in the Gimme Gimmies, Co-Defendants, all at Fiddler's on August 7th. Big ticket, one of the biggest shows of the summer for sure. And yeah, 303-631-2933 is the number. Call me up. Give me all three things, including thing number three, down. All right. I am going to play a track from Marcy Playground here in about 4.5 minutes. Then I'll be talking to the contestant. That might be you if you're getting a dial tone or a ringtone already.
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10: Hey, you know how the world's kind of in a real scary place right now with the horrible stories we hear about every week? I'm Robert Evans. I'm a journalist, and I cover the international fascist movement. And in 2019, July of that year, I decided to do something a little bit different. Instead of covering horror, I wanted to go look for hope. And I found it in a place you might find kind of unlikely, northeastern Syria. The region I visited is known as Rojava, and when the Western media covers it, they mostly just refer to these people as the Kurds. Since 2013, a loose alliance of revolutionaries over there have been fighting to not just drive back ISIS, but to establish something of a utopia, an egalitarian, feminist, eco-conscious community in a place that previously had known mostly war and terror. In the Women's War, I'll take you to this place, and I'll introduce you to the revolutionaries fighting to build it. 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Follow me as I travel to a land of war and hope, a place trapped on the edge of utopia and oblivion. I'm Robert Evans. 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
14: How is it busy? Anyway, traveling out here, problem out west, Golden Area, it's a semi-stalled eastbound 70 at 6th Avenue that is blocking the right lane. Got some very heavy traffic jamming back towards C-470. Boulder Turnpike finally looking better. Problem at eastbound 36 near Sheridan, that wreck cleared. Has a crash northbound Parker Road at 225 and a crash backing up southbound Parker Road at Bellevue. With traffic, I'm Susan Phelan.
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0: Channel 93.3 Nerf giving away tickets to see one of the biggest shows of the summer, if not the biggest, Sublime, Slightly Stupid, 311, Spike and the Gimme Gimmes, and the Co-Defendants at Fiddler's on the 7th of August. Who's this on the phone?
1: This is Brady.
0: Brady, how are you today?
1: Doing well. How are you?
0: Fantastic. It rained a little bit. That was great.
1: I know. Gotta love it.
0: Yeah, definitely. So hopefully there's no rain for the day of the Sublime Slightly Stupid 311 show. Would you like to go to that?
1: Absolutely.
0: All right, then give me all three things for short-term memory.
1: Caress me down.
0: Yeah, I'm married, buddy. Sorry, I can't do that. But but you got the tickets nonetheless.
1: Awesome.
0: Yeah, guy thinks I'm a masseuse, but, you know, whatever. We need a contest winner here, so he's got those tickets. Get your tickets to this show tomorrow, 4:10 in short-term memory. It's Channel 93.3, Blue Brigada.

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New Sublime, Until the Sun Explodes, it's Channel 93.3. I'm Nerf, and those guys are coming to town. I just gave away some tickets to see them with Slightly Stupid, 311, Spike and the Gimme Gimmies, and Co-Defendants. And that's the Fiddler's Green show on the 7th of next month. But they're playing the day before at Ford Amphitheater. Still tickets left to that one, too. So whatever you do, don't miss Sublime. They're going to be playing a couple of great shows. And not to be missed, man. They sound awesome these days. It's Channel 93.3.

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1: We know prices are out of control, but here are some neat things you only get when the economy is ass. Want a baby for a day? Rent it. You can rent a baby. Everybody's wife is now on OnlyFans, so you can finally see their boobs and stuff. With the economy shitting the bed, dating apps will not let you filter by owns eggs. Now that the economy is a dumpster fire, more couples are becoming throuples for the third income stream. Every garage in the suburbs is now a podcast studio, a nail salon, or an underground casino. You see, there are good things to concentrate on while the economy is taking a dirt nap. Have a happy day.
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1: They all have different energy, but I prefer where people can still see you and the sound is good and they can feel that you're in the moment with them. And that would be in a smaller venue. You know, when I was a kid, I went to a lot of clubs and I saw a lot of bands in clubs. I always connected with that feeling that that was like, oh, the band is here and we're here and we're all breathing the same air and they're in it and we're in it together. And I love that.
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0: 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You're shot at $1,000 on the way, but now it's time for today's LOL at 5:05. And yeah, people start telling jokes about how hot it is. 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

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It's Channel 93.3. I'm Nerf. 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

0: straight out of San Diego, or if you're a nerd like me, you might call it the Diegoba system. Afterthought, it's Super Sometimes, Channel 93.3. I'm Nerf. So, Muse coming to town. I just mentioned, kind of a nerd over here. So, of course, I like Muse because I like odd time signatures. I like arpeggiations. I like awesome musicianship in a song. And Muse definitely has all of that stuff. Tickets and a meet and greet. That's the prize. Guess what's in Steve's can tomorrow, 8:10. Get hooked up with two tickets and meet and greet passes to hang out with Muse at Fiddler's Green on the 18th of next month. It's Channel 93.3, Milky Chance, Colorado, coming up here in less than five. Keep it here.
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Colorado, Milky Chance, Channel 93.3. I love this state. Made no secret of that for sure. Colorado is the greatest state in the country. And I don't know. Saw a headline in the Denver Post today that the drought might be like permanent. Can you imagine if every ski season was like last ski season? I really hope that's not true. You know, keeping my fingers crossed, but that would be heartbreaking because last year sucked. So I don't know. Is there a snow dance we could do? Can we seed clouds? What can we do to make sure this winter we actually get some snow up there? I don't know, but smarter people hopefully are on the job. Channel 93.3.

SOS from Post Sex Nachos on Channel 93.3, playing the Bluebird on October 28th. Go see that band. They're definitely on the rise. It's Channel 93.3. Now, you want to see a bunch of local bands on the rise? Blucifer Fest all this weekend. I am so stoked for so many of the sets that are coming up. And I think they've got like stuff going on even today, but then it really kicks in tomorrow and Friday and Saturday. 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Cheap Perfume's going to be playing. Both of Ben Roy's bands, Spells and Arson Charge, both playing too. It's sick. Great lineup and a big fun weekend with Blucifer. It's Channel 93.3.

0: 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Boy, you sure have a lot of questions about our policies. No, the buddy system is not optional. And no, you may not use an imaginary buddy. And no, it's actually not funny when you report a bear sighting, but it's just Steve the Counselor's bear onesie. You're a bunch of a-holes. Hope you don't die in your sleep, because then we have to do paperwork. We hate that.
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